0: relapse, I'm back on track,
1: bring
0: and everything
1: it,
0: seems
1: it,
0: to
1: bring
0: be
1: it on
0: perfect.
1: Down.
0: I'm no asking why, because time is on my side. It's a feeling I have.
1: Bring it on down.
0: Time is my friend, and we only got beef every now and then, making up at the end with music
1: bring
0: that steady
1: bring
0: reminds
1: it, bring it on down.

0: big fat butt.
1: Oh yeah.
0: Wiggle, wiggle, wiggle. Wiggle, wiggle, wiggle.
2: Wiggle, wiggle.